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1: Everything costs more than it ever has before, including and especially cars. The average price of a new car is up over $50,000, which has you looking at the used market and not finding a whole lot of relief. 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Talk about that after we have some Hezekiah Walker, Maverick City Music, and Kirk Franklin with Karen Clark Shear.
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Heaven 600, Baltimore's Good News Station. We've talked recently about Kirk Franklin celebrating his arrival at Uptown Records, the legendary label founded by Andre Harrell that has been revived. Once boasted a roster with Mary J. Blige and Jodeci. Well, Kirk Franklin's first single from his first album for Uptown includes Karen Clark Sheard. Thank you for everything. I just want to say.

0: Evan 600.
1: Praise Party continues here tonight thanks to music from Reverend Clay Evans, Fred Hammond, and Ty Trippett. I'm Victor Sosa. Promised you that I had this article that gave the rundown on reliable used SUVs. Let's be honest, if you're in the market, it's likely going to be used because the prices are out of control, even in the used car market. But Consumer Reports set down to doing the work. They found the most reliable SUVs out there at a price point under $20,000. And their top five picks are the 2016 Toyota RAV4 or the RAV4 Hybrid from that year, the 2018 Nissan Murano, 2019's Subaru Crosstrek or Chevrolet Equinox, and the 2020 Buick Envision.
2: 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Everything will be all right. He didn't bring you to this point to abandon you. 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
3: My precious, precious family, these 30 minutes together do something for me. At 80 years old, I've traveled all over the world. I've touched about 92 countries, owned 3 jets, and all those things. And here I am in my house here outside of Dallas, Texas, in a little town, talking to you about the wisdom world of Mike Murdoch. My Bible is open to Proverbs 15. Proverbs 15. And I want to give you a little commentary on that. Proverbs 15, if you want to get your Bible. But I'm stirred. I'm real stirred about, come with me, come with me into God's presence. Come with me, come with me into God's presence. I often say, I don't know how people can serve the Lord unless you play the piano. You've got to be able to have your piano. That's how you worship. In His presence, there is hope. In His presence, there is peace. Come with me. Come with me into God's holy presence. I love your word, Lord.

shelter in times of storm. It's my wisdom. Think about that. It's my wisdom. Moses wrote that in the fourth chapter of Deuteronomy. He said, the Bible is the wisdom of God. He said, talk about it when you lay down at night in your bed. He said, when you walk with your children down the street, talk about the word.

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If you've got a pen handy, it'd be wise to keep it handy. 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And if you've got a pen, I'll repeat it again. That was the biggest complaint my first 20 years of ministry. You talk too fast, son. You talk too fast. I have a personal email if you'd like to send it to me. I treasure words from the heart. 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I've written hundreds of books, and if you go to my website for my books, MikeMurdochBooks.com, you'll get free books, and you'll also see that I marked all of my books $2 each just to be a blessing. 800-page books, $2. 300-page books, $2. 32-page books, $2. And I hope that you'll write that down, MikeMurdochBooks.com. The phone number for your free book is 321-MM Radio. 321-MM Radio. And just say you'd like to have gift book 25. That's the number of the book. It's one of the best little books I put together. 25 rewards for reading your Bible. If you're a pastor, you'll want to probably teach this to your congregation. If you're a mother or father, this would be excellent to teach to your children. I love your word, Lord. I love your word. I love your word, Lord. Oh, I hope you tell your friends about Wisdom World this week. Mike Murdoch is on 7 nights a week. 7 nights a week. I love your word. It is my shelter in times of storm. It's my wisdom when everything is going wrong.

Thank you, thank you, thank you. Chapter 15. My Bible's on my knee here. There are 783,000 words in the Bible. Takes 56 hours to read the Bible through. At 15 years old, I shared with you last night, when I was 15 years old, I was inspired by an evangelist at my dad's church to start reading 20 chapters every morning before I went to school. When I turned 21, I jumped to 40 chapters a day. I've shared a little bit with this story here, but the Bible is the Word of God. It's His wisdom. If you read 3 chapters a day and 5 on Sunday, you can read the Bible through every year for the rest of your life. 3 chapters a day and 5 on Sunday. I would urge you to try to become an expert on one topic. Maybe love, maybe faith. My obsession is wisdom. Jesus made a statement that the Solomon was the wisest human who would ever walk on the earth. So when I went to some of Solomon's writings, Proverbs is my favorite book in the Bible. Favorite book in the Bible. And I thought I'd read to you some of the words here that mean a lot. A soft answer turns away wrath. A soft answer. Solomon wrote that. Somewhere already had 30,000 servants. He had money. He was the richest man who ever lived. But he knew the power of honoring people. And he says, a soft answer. I'm fascinated by the 5th chapter of Matthew, where Jesus said, stay agreeable. Even if people are contentious, even if they don't agree with you, he said, stay agreeable. Proverbs 15 also says, I'll just read several of these verses before we have prayer together for your family. The tongue of the wise useth knowledge correctly. The eyes of the Lord are in every place. Now think about this. Think about this. The eyes of the Lord are in every place, beholding the evil and the good. God can hear somebody curse you and say bad things, but He also sees your reaction. God isn't stupid, family. The God of the universe is no dummy. He knows everything. He sees everything. By the way, I had a 2-year period in my life when I had problems over the infallibility of the scriptures. What if it wasn't really of God? And I studied it night and day. And I read where 40 different people had written the Bible over a 1,600-year period. I also read where between Malachi, the last book of the New Testament, and Matthew, the first book of the New Testament, Malachi is the last book of the Old Testament, I read a theologian said there were 400 years between those books and that there was no record of God talking to anybody. Nobody documented it. I don't know that everything in history is the way they said it, but it's something to think about. Proverbs, a wholesome tongue is a tree of life.
I've read the Bible through well over 100 times, and one thing I noticed about Solomon, he couldn't quit talking about words. There were six W's he talked about. One was women, work, wisdom, wealth, but he constantly emphasized about conversation and words. A wholesome tongue is a tree of life. I'm scanning with you today Proverbs chapter 15. Proverbs 15. The prayer of the upright is his delight. God has a passion for conversation. He talks. A silent God doesn't exist. He wants talk. He wants exchange. In fact, it's so interesting that one place he made a statement, call me the Word. He could have said, call me a miracle maker, but he didn't. He said, call me the Word. I love your Word, Lord. Your Word is changing me. It's one of the songs I wrote, 1994. His Word is changing me, cleansing my mind, correcting my goals. I love that song. The prayer of the upright is his delight. The heart of him that hath understanding seeketh knowledge. Without counsel, purposes are disappointed. And this next part of this verse, Proverbs 15, verse 22,

heroes. People admired different people. My father only read the Bible in one book in 99 years of his life. Good as gold. Prayed 4 to 10 hours a day. Pure, fabulous person. But I was the reader in the family. I bought 13,000 books. Daddy didn't buy any. He only read the Bible. But this recommendation by Solomon is fascinating to me. He said, when you have a lot of advisors, there's more safety. I was talking to our president one time. He was running for president the first time, and he had asked me to be one of his advisors. And when I was talking to him, I began to think, in the multitude of advisors, you're safer. Don't limit your life to one conversation. Even Solomon wrote in Ecclesiastes, two are better than one. Proverbs 15, a man hath joy by the answer of his mouth. Think on that. Solomon said your joy depends on what you say. Solomon is saying something pretty strong here. Your joy depends on your reactions. Verse 26, the words of the pure are pleasant words. The heart of the righteous studies before it answers. All of this is in one chapter in Proverbs. The heart of a righteous person studies before his reaction. A man worth millions of dollars started a great organization around the world. He told me one night he was worth $400 million, but he had some advice for me and his son. He said, don't talk to anybody until they're ready to hear exactly what you say. Don't talk to anybody until they're ready to receive your focus, your topic. Well, Solomon said, a righteous man, a man that's right with God, a man that believes the Bible, studies before he answers. Proverbs 15, this chapter is so rich. He hears the prayer of the righteous. God hears when we pray. Father, thank you for this radio ministry that you've opened up. And the radio people tell me we're going into 5 countries. America, Australia, Canada, Mexico, New Zealand. And every night at this time, right here in Texas, we begin to open up our heart. As I come into my victory world, it's what I call my little office here, where I talk to my radio family. We call it Mike Murdoch's victory world. God is at work in your life. Father, I pray 3 things for my family tonight. Number one, a new passion for the Bible. I remember the 2 years of doubt and unbelief. I remember R.A. Torrey's book that helped me see that one of the proofs of the Bible is that bad men became good men. Liars became truthful. The Bible changes who we are. And that's how we begin to know it's from you. Honor. Number two, Lord, I ask you to bring them into unity with their family. Let there be that morning prayer for

0: Matthew 6, the Lord's Prayer. Let every husband pray with his wife. The Lord's Prayer, Our Father who art in heaven, hallowed be thy name. Number three, I ask you for a new zeal about our health. Father, the last 7 or 8 years, I have known great attack on my health. Heart attacks, cancer, tumor. Everything you can name has come against my body. So I ask you to remind us that it's dangerous to assume all is well. Right food matters. Help us to stay in movement. Walking at least 30 minutes every day to stop the blood clots that come. Father, let us take serious our medical teams that are helping us stay healthy. Let your word come alive in us. This 15th chapter of Proverbs today is glorious, Lord. It's glorious. Thank you. You said, learn in Isaiah chapter 1. John, the brother of James, John said in Revelation 1 that a man who will read books will never be poor. He'll never be broke. He will prosper and be blessed. Amen and amen. I've asked the Lord for 100 Jesus partners. For 1 year, I would like for you to walk with me in the ministry. 7 nights a week, I'm 80 years old. And as long as I live, I want to teach the Word of God. I call it Jesus 100. And the reason I reference the 100 is because of the covenant of 100 Jesus told Peter. Not many people read that scripture, but I'm intrigued by it. When Peter looked at Jesus and said, "Boss, I don't even have a fishing boat. Boss, I don't even have a fishing boat." And Jesus said, "Every time you give me a dollar for the kingdom, I'm going to hand you $100 back." Read it yourself, 28, 29, and 30. The 10th chapter of Mark changed my world. It changed my world. Jesus is not lying. He's not begging you to pay his light bill. He's asking you to partner with him. Most of us all have read Malachi 3 about the tithe. The word tithe means 10% of our income. You may be Baptist, you may be Methodist, you may be Church of Christ, you may be Roman Catholic. But if you've read the Bible at all, the entire world knows that the tithe sponsors the gospel throughout the whole world. There would not even be churches exist if people didn't tithe in partnership with God. But there's another level. There's another level of the blessing. What you don't read, you never learn. What you don't read twice, you don't remember. But I've asked the Lord for 100 in the next 100 days who will call me on the phone. 321 MM Radio is my office number, 321 MM Radio. But I've asked the Lord for 100. I've got a little gift for you too. If you call and say, "Tell Brother Mike, I heard him on the radio, and I want to join Jesus 100. I've got a beautiful ebook reader that I created for you, and the first 100 books I ever wrote are in that ebook reader. 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You may be a young couple and you don't have a lot of extra money. Just sow whatever God puts in your heart. I want to dedicate this next song to my partners about the blessing of God. When I open my hands, God opens his windows. When I open my hands, God opens his windows. Thank you. And don't forget your free book. I write a book a month, and I'll send it to you just for being my friend. I write a new book every month. And if you'd like to receive it, call 321-MM Radio and tell Janice or Ernestine, some of my family, just say, I heard Brother Mike on the radio, and he said he writes a book a month. I'd like to receive it. Because we're moving from paperback to downloads. If you go to my website, MikeMurdochBooks.com, you'll see hundreds of books that I've written in the last 80 years that you can have for only $2. But I want to, let me put my Bible over here. I want to sing a song. I believe in the harvest. My God has given me seeds. I believe in the blessing he promised I would receive. I believe he can move mountains, and there's nothing my God cannot do. I believe. We're in our 60th anniversary year of ministry. And a lady sent me $60 the other day as an honor seed. She says, somebody told me that the church never gave you a weekly paycheck, but I want to honor your $60 with a $60 seed for the 60 nonstop years all over the world. 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Thank you for the seeds of honor for our 60th anniversary. That means the world. God will do what he said.
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1: Got dough for us on the praise party this evening. Corinne Hawthorne's Look at God and Kent Jones' Praise on Go. I'm Victor Sosa. I've used this line before. Back in the day when Sports Illustrated was a magazine, they'd have a paragraph about something crazy that happened, and the title of it was, "This Week's Sign that the Apocalypse is Upon Us." Well, I think I've come across this week's sign, y'all. I did not realize parents attempting to bribe teachers to give their children good grades was a thing, but I overheard a conversation in the store the other day, and I just could not believe my ears. Has that ever happened to you, David?
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0: Kevin 600, Baltimore's Good News Station. Got more calls, and boy, do I. We're going to continue the conversation we've been having for the better part of the last hour and a minute. I want you to know we got Tasha Page Lockhart and Anthony Brown in group therapy on the Praise Party. I'm Victor Sosa. I guess I'm just naive. I've been blown away by what I've been hearing on, and let me tell you, off the air as well. Put the question out there because I overheard a conversation between two teachers who were comparing notes on different bribes they've been offered by parents who were trying to get their kids good grades. I didn't even realize this was a thing. I'm so dumb. Lynn, has that ever happened to you?
1: Have I ever been bribed by a parent? Oh, absolutely. And it's getting worse by the hour, it feels like. I mean, I've gotten bribed by, like, cupcakes. I've gotten, like, dates. And, you know, gotten some even crazier offers, like some trees, you know. But, yeah, parents are wild. It's the wild, wild west these days.
2: 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Just remind

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1: There they be, Lisa Noel Smith and the Brown Singers, the Stellar Award winners. Yeah, it's called Promises. All right, we got Troy Sneed coming up for you. Dorothy Norwood, also the Clark Sisters, along with Mariah Carey. So hold on for that. Right now, we got birthday shouts. So if you're celebrating your birthday today on the September 16th, you're celebrating along with actress Kyla Pratt. Also, you're celebrating with singer Music Soul Child, and you're celebrating with talk show host Tamron Hall. All celebrating a birthday right along with you. So happy birthday all the way around from your brother Ed Long.
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1: Boy, I hope this never happens to me. I got a strange but true story I'm going to share with you in a minute. It is crazy. In the meantime, here's Fresh Start Worship. The song is called You Are It Longs in Sanctuary.

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1: All right, now, Fresh Start Worship. This song is called You Are, and You Are Here in the Sanctuary, which is Brother Ed Long. Hezekiah Walker and Friends on the way. John P. Key with New Life Community Choir. Ernest Pugh coming up, too. So hold on, okay? All right, here's a strange but true story for you. Check this out. Imagine if this happened to you. All right, so a packed commuter train sped hundreds of miles across India in the wrong direction before passengers finally realized it was pulling into an unfamiliar station. Passengers ended up about 600 miles west of their intended stop. Is that crazy or what? I pray that never happens to me.
2: You're in the sanctuary with Ed Long.
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1: 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I love the talkback mic. That's when you get on there, right? And you can tell us what's on your mind, birthday shouts. You know, you want to tell us a shout out to your family and friends, whatever you want to talk about. We love to hear from you.
2: Oh, my God. 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
1: I'll tell you what. 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I'll get back to you, okay? All right, here's God's property. This is love.

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0: Baltimore's good news station, Heaven 600. PJ Morton right there. The song is called Mercy. Ed Long is here with you. Not taking mercy on you, giving you this great gospel back to back. More on the way. Reverend Jasper Williams and the Salem Bible Church Choir. Also commissioned Doing Ordinary Just Won't Do. Also Chandler Moore and more of your favorites. All right, so just hold on. I got them coming up for you in a minute. All right, so listen, don't forget about the Talk Back feature on the iHeartRadio app. You know, I want to hear from you. What you gonna do?
1: This is Too Tall Ron Jackson. This is a song that sort of charged me up like you're charging up a cell phone. And here it is. The ordinary just won't do. I need a love that's pure and true. I could always find it in you, Jesus.
0: 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Hold on.
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1: Ed Long in the Sanctuary. I like this one. 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It's called God Did It. 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
1: 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God did it. That's Kenny Lewis in one voice. That's their new one. Sounding really, really good, right? Yep. All right, a little bit later on, I got three things you did not know 5 minutes ago, so hold on. You know what I did recently? I bought a tape recorder. Don't ask me why, but I did. And not to record like anything, but to play my cassettes. You know, I got all these cassettes that I have over the years that I made. And some of them, you know, I took the time to make these things. And a lot of times it's old shows that I did. So now I have something to play it on. So yeah, so I went on Amazon and got me a tape recorder. I don't know why I decided to share that with you. I have no idea. Al Green, Corinne Hawthorne, Charlie Wilson, and more coming up for you. Give me a few. All right, Ed Long is hanging out.
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3: 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So what did Miss Cassie have to say to us on this morning? She said, hello, good morning. Every morning is a new beginning, a new blessing, a new hope. It's the perfect day because it's God's gift. Have a blessed, hopeful, perfect day to begin with. Thank you, Miss Cassie. Tune in tomorrow to hear what Miss Cassie said to me. Remember, it's always a happy time on a Good Morning with Marette on Heaven 600.
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1: All right, so here we go. Ed Long is here in the Sanctuary area. Here's your question for you. Have you ever thought about how much it would cost to buy everything on Amazon? Like every item on Amazon right now, do you ever wonder how much it would cost? Don't ask me why that crossed my mind. I got three things you didn't know 5 minutes ago. Hold on. Right now, Douglas Miller, my soul, has been anchored in the Lord. Ooh.

0: Heaven 600.
1: Todd Tribbett's Holy You. Hey, Ed Long is here with you. We're in the sanctuary. What's coming up for you? Anita Wilson's Jesus Will is on the way. Whitney Houston's I Love the Lord and John P. Key's Church Medley. All happening in a few minutes. Right now it's time for three things you did not know 5 minutes ago. Did you know that 8 million tons of coffee grounds end up in landfills around the globe each year? Mm-hmm. Also, did you know the U.S. has about 795 million open credit card accounts? More than two for every resident. Also, to buy everything, to buy one of everything on Amazon, it would cost just under $30 million. Just one. That's all I need. Just one. Can I borrow $30 million, please?
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1: You know, one of the things my pastor was talking about recently was being grateful and how ungrateful some people are. 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It's Kirk Franklin and Karen Clark Sheard to sing about it. Ed Long is here in the sanctuary.
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1: Yeah, Kirk Franklin featuring Karen Clark Shear. It's called Thank You for Everything. Sounding real good, right? All right, Israel New Breed on the way. Yolanda Adams, Sincere with After Tonight, and all your favorites coming at you. 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Yeah, we got the song lyrics on there. 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
3: 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So what did Miss Cassie have to say to us on this morning? She said, hello, good morning. Every morning is a new beginning, a new blessing, a new hope. It's the perfect day because it's God's gift. Have a blessed, hopeful, perfect day to begin with. Thank you, Miss Cassie. Tune in tomorrow to hear what Miss Cassie said to me. Remember, it's always a happy time on a Good Morning with Marette on Heaven 600.
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1: I've got the latest from Anthony Brown and Group Therapy, Always Be Good, coming up in a few minutes. All right, Ed Long is hanging out. We're in the sanctuary. So in a few minutes as well, I've got something that's going to make you go, you ain't never.

0: 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Baltimore's good news station, Heaven 600.
1: There they are, Anthony Brown Group Therapy. As I promised you, always be good. All right, we got Charles Jenkins on the way, Shirley Caesar and Adia coming up too, so hold on. All right, we're hanging out in the sanctuary with me, Ed Long. All right, here we go. Your first installment of You Ain't Never Lied, Ed Long. All right, here we go. A man will show no pain while taking the most ferocious beating, but he will wince whenever a woman tries to clean his wounds. You ain't never lied, Ed Long. Let's do another one. Government officials have satellites and cell phone tracking devices and cameras galore, but they're always three steps behind random people on the run. You ain't never lied, Ed Long.
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1: Darryl Walls and PJ Morton do Able. All right, Ed Long is here. Able to play more of your favorites like Darwin Hobbs, Renee Spearman, also Erica Campbell coming up too. I'll throw in the Anointed Pace Sisters as well. How's that sound? All right, sound good? All right, well, there you go. 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
1: Hey, you need a mood boost? 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Right now, God's property. 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
1: Fred Hammond in the choir room, love never fails. All right, I'm going to keep that in mind, all right? All right, Corinne Hawthorne on the way, Reverend Dow Coley, also Tasha Cobbs Leonard, her church song is on the way, all right? All right, it's me, Ed Long, here with you in the sanctuary. All right, if you need a mood boost, a study finds that drinking water can do just that, and it'll also boost your energy. All right, so keep that in mind.
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2: 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Praise on God.

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1: Canton Jones right there. Praise on go. Ed Long is here with you. Time now for your inspirational thought for today. All right, here we go. Keeping it short, sweet, and simple. 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

He cannot fail. Say it again. Tell him there is no failure. Say it like you believe it. There is no failure in God. 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

It's a good morning with Loretta on Heaven 600. Karen Clark Shear getting us started with We Acknowledge Your Presence, Oh Lord. Here's Commission with Running Back to You. And we're taking it to the Lord in prayer after this. It's a wonderful Wednesday. I'm excited to be here with you on this, the Lord's Day. Good morning.

0: Loretta on Heaven 600. Let's pray. Dear Heavenly Father, we thank you for another day. We thank you for blessing us to wake up this morning and starting us on our way. We thank you for the activity of our limbs. And we thank you that we are kept and clothed in our right minds. We thank you for another opportunity to bless your name. And we are humbled and grateful that you would think it not robbery to give us another chance. Thank you, God, that on this morning we are running to you. We're running to you for peace. We're running to you for joy. We're running to you for protection. We're running to you for our salvation. For you are the God of our salvation. Thank you, God, for sacrificing everything for us. We bless your name. We honor your presence. Bless the children that are going to school today. Bless the adults that are going to school. Bless those that are going to work. Bless the retired people that have worked. We thank you that they're able to take some rest now. Bless everybody that has a doctor's appointment today. We speak good news in the name of Jesus. Great prognosis in the name of Jesus. God, we thank you for open doors. We thank you for blessings that are going to overtake us on today. Get the glory out of our lives, and we'll forever praise your name. In Jesus' name, amen and amen. I'm looking forward to having a great day with you on today. At least for the next couple of hours, you got me, yeah? Yolanda Adams and Doc McKenzie are on the way. Stick around. Are you looking for another way to advertise your church? 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

0: This is John Carrington with your news headlines on a Good Morning with Moret on Heaven 600. Maryland congressman introduces legislation to temporarily suspend federal gas tax. Holly Poultry to expand in Anne Arundel County, creating 140 jobs. Pedestrian struck and killed in Baltimore County. Curtis Bayman sentenced to 40 years for killing his wife, and three dead after Los Angeles news helicopter crash. Stay around for details on these headlines and more. Let's take a look at today's forecast. Today's sky is sunny as the high temperature reaches 84 degrees. Tonight, we get a few passing clouds and temperature lows near 67 degrees. John Carrington with your news headlines on a Good Morning with Moret on Heaven 600.
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0: It's a good morning with Moretta on Heaven 600. Jesus is absolutely real, and the word of God will always stand, never changing. Isaiah 40, verses 28 through 31 is our scripture of the day. 28 says, "Hast thou not known, hast thou not heard, that the everlasting God, the Lord, the creator of the ends of the earth, fainteth not, neither is weary? There is no searching of his understanding." Verse 29 says, "He giveth power to the faint, and to them that have no might, he increaseth strength." Verse 30 says, "Even the youths shall faint and be weary, and the young men shall utterly fall." Oh, but verse 31 says, "But they that wait upon the Lord," I hear you talking with me, "shall renew their strength. They shall mount up with wings as eagles. They shall run and not be weary, and they shall walk and not faint." Isaiah chapter 40, verses 28 through 31. I don't know if anybody else is feeling like me, but as I'm coming to the month of September, a little fatigue has gotten a hold of me, but I come against that because we've got a lot of work to do. We have so many more days to live and be blessed. Isaiah 40, 28 and 31 ends in that 31st verse. "But they that wait upon the Lord shall renew their strength. They shall mount up with wings as eagles. They shall run and not be weary, and they shall walk and not faint." Go to post that on our social media, so make sure you're following us at Heaven 600 on Instagram and Facebook. Stick around for music from PJ Morton. Mercy coming up next.
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2: This is John Carrington with your news update on a good morning with Moret on Heaven 600. Maryland Republican Congressman Andy Harris has introduced legislation to temporarily suspend the federal gas tax. The Republican lawmaker says the move would help American families who need immediate relief from the high cost of fuel used to drive to work or haul goods across the country. The bill would suspend the federal gas and diesel taxes through the end of the year. Let's take a look at today's forecast. Today's forecast calls for sunny skies with temperature highs in the mid-80s. Nighttime brings us a few clouds. Expect low temperatures in the upper 60s. John Carrington with your news update on a good morning with Moret on Heaven 600.
0: Heaven 600.

It's a good morning with Moretta on Heaven 600, just about 6 minutes after 7 o'clock. Welcome to this 7 o'clock hour on the show. We've got great music that we're going to keep it going. Here's Greg O'Quinn with I Told the Storm, and I'm going to let you know what day this is after this. Good morning.

This is John Carrington with your news update on a good morning with Moret on Heaven 600. 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Let's take a look at today's forecast. Today's forecast calls for sunny skies with temperature highs in the mid-80s. Nighttime brings us a few clouds. Expect low temperatures in the upper 60s. John Carrington with your news update on a good morning with Moret on Heaven 600.

0: It's a good morning with Loretta on Heaven 600. My soul says yes. Yes, Lord, absolutely. I know what you can say yes to, a chance for your church to get $1,000 in free advertising. Yep, Heaven 600 wants to bless your church with $1,000 in free advertising. For your chance to win, hit us up and tell us all the details about your church and how the $1,000 in free advertising can help you grow your ministry. I'm on social media a lot. I don't know if that's good or bad, but I see a lot of ministry going forth. And this opportunity, I think, would be great for any church. So all you have to do is go to heaven600.com and get those details. Real quick, what did Miss Cassie have to say? She said, may this day bring fresh hope, boundless energy, and divine blessings full of peace and success. Yay, Wednesday, and yay, Miss Cassie. All right, I want you to keep it locked to Heaven 600. More best of gospel music is on the way from Ty Tribbett with Holy You and God's Property. A nice throwback from them with Love. This is Heaven 600. It's Moret Brown Clark, and every morning at 7:40 a.m., I share with you what Miss Cassie said to me. So what did Miss Cassie have to say to us on this morning? She said, hello, good morning. Every morning is a new beginning, a new blessing, a new hope. It's the perfect day because it's God's gift. Have a blessed, hopeful, perfect day to begin with. Thank you, Miss Cassie. Tune in tomorrow to hear what Miss Cassie said to me. Remember, it's always a happy time on a Good Morning with Moret on Heaven 600.
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0: 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It's the sound of victory. Heaven 600 on the free iHeartRadio.

It is a good morning with Moretta on Having 600. Kirk Franklin been cool a long time. That's him along with God's Property with Love. Make sure you stick around. In the 8 o'clock hour, we got a brand new spiritual moment of the day. And today, in the 9 o'clock hour, you know how we do on Wednesdays, it's DJ Craig C's midweek morning mix. So you want to make sure you stick around for all the things, the Word of God, and then you can kind of, I was going to say shake stuff, but yeah, you can praise the Lord along with DJ Craig C and his midweek morning mix, all right? Okay. It is just a few minutes before 8 o'clock. If you got to be there by 8, like, hurry up. It's Tim Bowman Jr., Nobody But God on Heaven 600.

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2: This is John Carrington with your news update on a good morning with Moret on Heaven 600. A pedestrian is dead after being struck by a car in Baltimore County. Police say the accident happened shortly after 4:30 p.m. at Owings Mills Boulevard and Straw Hill Court. The victim was pronounced dead at the scene, and the driver involved in the crash was taken to a hospital with non-life-threatening injuries. The accident remains under investigation. Let's take a look at today's forecast. Today's forecast calls for sunny skies with temperature highs in the mid-80s. Nighttime brings us a few clouds. Expect low temperatures in the upper 60s. John Carrington with your news update on a good morning with Moret on Heaven 600.
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0: Good morning with Moretta on Heaven 600. More on the way from Corinne Hawthorne and the Reeds Temple Choir. And also we got a brand new spiritual moment of the day as well. Looks like the Kennedy Center is going to be shutting down. That's very disappointing to me, somebody like me, who looks forward to any time I get a call to perform at that great venue. Hasn't been a million times, but it's just been a couple. And I know any artist that has gotten a call, performer for a musical or a concert, or is always like, whoa, yes, I'm singing at the Kennedy Center. So I'm very disappointed to see what's going on. And I'm prayerful that it will be resolved. It may not be resolved like I want it to be resolved, or even as soon as I want it to be resolved. But I just believe that God has the final say as it pertains to our lives and our buildings and our memories and our opportunities. I pray that the Kennedy Center will open back up again and be even better than it was before. But it was pretty good before. There's nothing wrong with the Kennedy Center. All right. This is Heaven 600. I'll be back. Are you looking for another way to advertise your church? 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

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Make sure you download the iHeartRadio app so you never have to be without Heaven 600. And I want you to click on that. Talkback Mike, leave me a message. Let me know how we're doing here at Heaven 600.

It is a good morning with Marette right here in Heaven 600. A great Wednesday morning to you. It's time for the spiritual moment of the day. Went up the street, well, down the street. Bishop S.Y. Younger has got the spiritual moment of the day. Love Bishop Younger. Please enjoy this. I pray that this nugget, this piece of a word, will be a blessing to you and kind of help you get your morning started off right. Also know that we've got music on the way from Micah Stampley and the Commodores with Jesus' Love.

this ends. You've been dealing with depression, but I know how this ends. It ain't gonna kill you. It ain't gonna destroy you. I come to declare your marriage will not end in defeat. Your education will not end in failure. Your ministry will not be destroyed in scandal. Pull on somebody, tell them, I know how this ends. It ends in victory. It ends in victory. It ends.

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1: This is John Carrington with your news update on a Good Morning with Morette on Heaven 600. A Curtis Bay man is sentenced to life with all but 40 years suspended in the 2025 murder of his wife. Cedric Calloway pleaded guilty to first-degree murder in August for killing Sarah Bundy, whose body was found under a pile of tires in a Brooklyn Park alley. Anne Arundel County State's Attorney Ann Coltlatis says it was a brutal act of domestic violence, and the prison term ensures that Calloway is held accountable. Let's take a look at today's forecast. Today's forecast calls for sunny skies with temperature highs in the mid-80s. Nighttime brings us a few clouds. Expect low temperatures in the upper 60s. John Carrington with your news update on a Good Morning with Morette on Heaven 600.
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on Heaven 600. Micah Stampley singing my heart right there. Take my life, God, and mold it. Yeah, Jesus is love. Come on, Commodores. This is Heaven 600. Good morning.

0: Good morning with Moretta on Heaven 600. Praying for Lionel Richie. I think he's doing better, though. That's the Commodores with Jesus is Love. More music on the way from Fred Hammond with Love Never Fails. He's on his way to Las Vegas to do a residency with the Clark Sisters and Dietrich Haddon. That's happening next month, so that's a reason to gas up the plane and head to Vegas. I would do that, yeah. More music on the way also from Smokey Norfolk with I Still Have You. And guess what? It's Wednesday, so you know what that means. DJ Craig C's midweek morning mix happens at the top of the 9 a.m. hour. And guess what, folks? He is in the building. So I want you to get your lattes, your coffees, your fancy. What did I have yesterday at first watch? Whatever that purple haze was, go grab that. And make sure you're here for DJ Craig C's midweek morning mix at the top of the 9 o'clock hour. This is Heaven 600.
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0: up. Always a good morning with Moretta on Heaven 600. I love that song by Fred Hammond in the choir room. Love never fails. I got Austin Tott on the line with the MTA report. Good morning, Austin.
1: Hey, good morning, Moret. Things are looking okay on the MARC train system this morning. Penn train 421 is on time. Train 419 still delayed about 5 minutes. On the Camden line, train 844 is our main concern. Delayed about 15 to 20 minutes this morning. Light rail also operating with a 20-minute delay, but some good news for Metro Subway riders. Metro Subway is still on schedule. For the MTA Transit team, I'm Austin Tott on a good morning with Moret on Heaven 600.
0: Thank you, Austin. We love good news. Listen, if you headed out this morning, it's chilly again. Grab a little jacket so you don't get sick, okay? DJ Craig C's midweek

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2: This is John Carrington with your news update on a good morning with Moret on Heaven 600. At least three people were dead after a news helicopter crashed in Los Angeles on Tuesday night. Several news helicopters were circling above a bus accident that claimed two lives in the Chatsworth neighborhood when the helicopter went down. L.A. Mayor Karen Bass called it a very tragic day and said her heart goes out to the families and friends of all the victims. The chopper was operated by NBC4 and Telemundo 52. The National Transportation Safety Board and the Federal Aviation Administration are investigating. Let's take a look at today's forecast. Today's forecast calls for sunny skies with temperature highs in the mid-80s. Nighttime brings us a few clouds. Expect low temperatures in the upper 60s. John Carrington with your news update on a good morning with Moret on Heaven 600.
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0: 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Good morning.
1: Good morning to you. How are you?
0: I'm doing awesome this day. How are you?
1: I'm good.
0: All right. Are you ready for us?
1: I am. Are you ready for me?
0: Yeah, we're ready. Everybody's what you wait for every Wednesday. DJ Craig C's midweek.

0: It's a good morning with Moretta on Heaven 600, DJ Craig C. Trying to get on my good side, starting with Anthony Brown.
1: Why not?
0: It's the midweek morning mix. What else you got for us, sir?
1: This guy right here.
0: I can't tell who this is.
1: Keep listening. I'm entangled,
0: so entangled. Sound like I should be meditating. This guy, everybody's doing this.

0: finishing off with Lisa Page Brooks. That's awesome. I love her. All right, everybody. DJ Kirksey's Midweek Morning Mix happens every Wednesday in the 9 o'clock hour, the top of the 9 o'clock hour. We hope that you enjoyed that on today. If you're celebrating a birthday on today, that's your birthday present from us. You're welcome. A nice little bow on it. But you got to share your birthday with actress Kyla Pratt. Who's that? Ebony Smith. Rest in peace to B.B. King. Music Soul Child and Tamron Hall. Okay, Tamron Hall, happy birthday to you. All right, stick around for more music from Anita Wilson and Beverly Crawford. Gonna let the girls keep having it right here on Heaven 600. Thanks, Craig.
1: You're welcome.
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1: Yes, I do. I see good for you.
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0: 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Here's Chris Whitting.
1: A young New York man named Marcus had a financial mind, so he started his own company, making quick loans to business owners. 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

0: It's a good morning with Moretta on Heaven 600. It's time for me to go. Had a blessed Wednesday with you. Thank you so much for making time out of your day to hang out with me. I pray that something that was played, said, or done was a blessing to you. And I pray that you make plans to meet me back here tomorrow morning. Me at 6 a.m. to 10 a.m. bringing you the best in gospel music, okay? I'm waking up, so you wake up with me, okay? Stick around for Tracy Bethay. She's got next. Thank you to DJ Craig C for his midweek morning mix every Wednesday at 9 a.m. You get a great brand new mix from him. Kind of gets you running out the house, running for Jesus. All right, do this for me. Until we meet up again tomorrow morning, accept your past without regrets. Handle your present with confidence. 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You can't have faith and fear, so choose faith. And remember, anyone, anywhere can do anything. That includes buying your tickets right now for the therapy tour. Anthony Brown and Group Therapy and myself will be in live concert, a tour on November 13th at Morningstar Baptist Church. 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You can also get the details at heaven600.com. I love y'all. Speaking of Anthony Brown, I got him up next for you right here on Heaven 600. See you tomorrow. It's Moret Brown Clark, and every morning at 7:40 a.m., I share with you what Miss Cassie said to me. So what did Miss Cassie have to say to us on this morning? She said, hello, good morning. Every morning is a new beginning, a new blessing, a new hope. It's the perfect day because it's God's gift. Have a blessed, hopeful, perfect day to begin with. Thank you, Miss Cassie. Tune in tomorrow to hear what Miss Cassie said to me. Remember, it's always a happy time on a Good Morning with Moret on Heaven 600.
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19: 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It's a good morning with Moret on Heaven 600, Baltimore's good news station.

7600 Baltimore's Good News Station. It's Donna Lawrence of the Tri-City Singers. Oh, sometimes you have to encourage yourself. I'm Tracy Bethay, glad to be in your company. A beautiful Wednesday to you and yours. Still to come, Lisa Nolesmith and the Brown Singers. Here's a classic from the Winans, and the question is...

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1: Deemed as the Rose of Gospel, that's Dorinda Clark Cole, and I'm taking back everything, I mean everything, the devil stole from me. A beautiful Wednesday to you and yours. Here is Fresh Start Worship. I love this. It's called Ye Are.

0: Heaven 600.
1: Now, this is a great collaboration. You talk about Fred Hammond and John P. Key and They That Wait. Happy Wednesday to you. I'm Tracy Bethay. Be sure to follow me on social media on Instagram and Facebook at Tracy Bethay. That's TracyBethea. Let's stay connected, all right? Okay. Here's Evelyn Turntine AG and Work It Out.
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1: That's Beverly Crawford, and he's done enough. I'm Tracy Bidet, glad to be in your company. Happy Wednesday to you and yours. Here's Kenny Lewis and God Did.

0: Kevin 600.
1: It's Kenny Lewis. Get your praise on with God Did It. I love that from Kenny Lewis. Yep, another gospel hit. I'm Tracy Bethay. Glad to be in your company. Listen, I know you heard me talk a couple of days about this new gate sign by TSA PreCheck, meaning that right now about 13 airports are, if you have this TSA PreCheck and your benefits of the KTN, your known traveler number, you can literally just go through the airport, go past the checkpoint, and you can go and meet your relatives or go with your relatives to see them off, family and friends, and wait for them to get on the plane. And you know how we used to do back in the day and watch the plane come, you know, off the out of the gate and go toward the tarmac and just see them take off. And I was saying, is this really safe in the world in which we live? And here's what one of our callers said on the talkback mic.
2: People being able to see off their loved ones a little closer, you know, before or after they're coming in or going. The problem with me in my mind is the fact that it is so much turmoil going on, you know, and it can be a setup for a shooting ground. You know what I mean? So, I mean, I'm in for it, but then I'm not. And like, I'm still on the fence. I need to know a little bit more about this, but it would be just a lovely thing to.
1: You know, I hear you, my brother. I appreciate that. I don't know. Yeah, and I guess, you know, getting a TSA pre-check, you go through rigorous. They're going to look you up now. But I'm just saying, you know, sometimes things get through the gates. And so now anybody can go and go by a restaurant and see your friends off or go meet your friends. It's interesting. What do you have to say? Right now it's at 13 airports, including Dallas, Fort Worth Airport, Los Angeles, Vegas, and San Diego. So, yeah, that's quite interesting. We'll see how this goes. But most importantly, we'll be prayerful that everything works out all right. Coming up, we got more of your favorite gospel hits. Next hour, music on the way from Ty Tribbett. Got some Judith Christy McAllister, Zacardi Cortez, Mary Mary, and the latest single from Kirk Franklin and Karen Clark Sheard.
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Heaven 600, hey, it's Tracy Bethay. Send us a shout out to let us know where you're checking in from Baltimore. 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You know-

0: 7600. It's Ty Tribbett's song says, Holy You. I'm Tracy, but they glad to be in your company. Headed over to the Talkback feature. Who's checking in on today?
1: Hey, Tracy.
0: Hey.
1: This is Kevin from Milwaukee.
0: What's
1: How you been doing?

0: so much. I really appreciate you.
1: What's going on, Kevin from Milwaukee? You right. It's been a minute. Where you been, Kevin? Well, thanks so much for chiming in and getting back connected with us. We've been here jamming all of your favorite gospel hits. You like that, Kirk Franklin and Karen Clark Sheard? Yeah, that is a hit. That is absolutely a hit, Kevin. Thanks so much for checking in on today. And stay tuned. I've got it coming up this hour. That's right. And you can join Kevin. Got a request? Want to give a shout out to somebody? 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And then push your little red microphone and start talking. I'm telling you, you never know. You could be the next person you hear on the radio.
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0: Baltimore's Heaven 600.
1: Oh, that's one of my favorites from back in the day. That's Mary Mary, and I have cried my last tear yesterday. I'm Tracy Bethay, glad to be in your company. Well, I've got the gospel truth and gospel news, honey, coming up. But first, here's Kevin in Milwaukee. His request from the Talkback feature on the iHeartRadio app is Kirk Franklin and Karen Clark Sheard with Thank You for Everything.
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0: Today in the Gospel Truth and Gospel News, honey, gospel music icon Donnie McClurkin continues the powerful final chapter of his celebrated recording career with the release of his new single, Lord, I Thank You. The heartfelt anthem is the second single from McClurkin's highly anticipated album, Finally. After more than four decades of music and ministry, the multiple Grammy Award-winning pastor and internationally acclaimed vocalist is preparing to deliver what he has announced will be his final recorded album, a project rooted in the sound, message, and worship that have defined his extraordinary career. Donnie says, Lord, I Thank You is a song straight from my heart. After all these years, through all the highs, the lows, I still wake up every day grateful for what God has done for me. This song is my praise report, and I pray it becomes yours too. The new single from Donnie McClurkin, Lord, I Thank You, is available on all digital platforms, and the full project Finally is set for release in October. I'm Tracy Bethay, and that's a look at the Gospel Truth and Gospel News, honey.
2: It's Marette Brown Clark, and every morning at 7:40 a.m., I share with you what Miss Cassie said to me. So what did Miss Cassie have to say to us on this morning? She said, hello, good morning. Every morning is a new beginning, a new blessing, a new hope. It's the perfect day because it's God's gift. Have a blessed, hopeful, perfect day to begin with. Thank you, Miss Cassie. Tune in tomorrow to hear what Miss Cassie said to me. Remember, it's always a happy time on a Good Morning with Marette on Heaven 600.
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7600. 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
1: Chapman in Mendenhall, Mississippi. 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
0: Brother Chapman, that's a great song, Love Never Fails. I've got it coming up next for you. But first, here's Dottie Peoples and For My Good.
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Heaven 600. It's Kirk Franklin and God's Property and Love. I'm Tracy Bethay, delighted to be in your company. Got your birthdays coming up next. Here's one of my favorites. It's Jason Nelson and Madison Ryan with Made New.

Baltimore's Good News Station is Heaven 600. Dietrich Haddon, Ruben Studdard, and Mary Mary. That's why I love them like I do. I'm Tracy Bethay. Happy Wednesday to you and yours. Got some Anthony Brown and Group Therapy on the way. Here's Darwin Hobbs and Michael McDonald.

0: 7600 Baltimore's Good News Station. Featured as one of our amazing world premieres this year of 2026. Yeah, our most recent Anthony Brown and Group Therapy. That's his new single, Always Be Good. And it's available for you to add to your gospel collection. Hey, I'm Tracy Bethay, delighted to be in your company. Still to come on this hump day, yeah, Wednesday, the 16th day of September. Got the Kirk Carr Singer standing by, Dorothy Norwood, gospel storyteller, and Somehow I Made It. Got that on the way, along with Isaiah Templeton, and Praise on Go with Canton Jones.
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1: It's a word of encouragement from Isaiah Templeton and everything. It's going to be all right. I'm Tracy Bethay. It's Canton Jones and Praise on Go. Canton Jones.

0: Heaven 600, Baltimore's Good News Station. It's Canted Jones with Praise on Go. I'm Tracy Bethay, and I want to say thank you. Thank you so much for sharing a portion of your day with me. I truly pray that something has been said or played to just uplift your spirit. Sometimes you just need your spirit uplifted. The day can bring on so much turmoil and confusion and heaviness. And a simple song, a gospel song to uplift and encourage and inspire can change your trajectory. So I'm grateful and I pray that these things happen for you on a daily basis. Keep you uplifted and inspired, right? Yeah. So before we get out of here, how about we wind down from work? Today's inspirational quote says, where there is no struggle, there is no strength. And I know I just talked about the struggle, how the days can be so heavy on us. But those things strengthen us. Go to the gym. You're working up a sweat because you are carrying or holding or pushing something that's heavier, stronger than you, but there is an end result. You gain muscle, you gain endurance, and you gain strength. So in this life, when life be lifin', just keep in mind, where there is no struggle, there is no strength. And then you also got to remind yourself that you're a child of God. This too, it's going to pass. You let them minister to your hearts, and thanks so much for listening.
1: 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So what did Miss Cassie have to say to us on this morning? She said, hello, good morning. Every morning is a new beginning, a new blessing, a new hope. It's the perfect day because it's God's gift. Have a blessed, hopeful, perfect day to begin with. Thank you, Miss Cassie. Tune in tomorrow to hear what Miss Cassie said to me. Remember, it's always a happy time on a Good Morning with Marette on Heaven 600.
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Baltimore's Good News Station, Heaven 600. Jesus Christ is the same yesterday, today, and forever. If he did it before, oh yeah, he can do it again. What a mighty God we serve. Kim Harper Johnson with you on this wonderful Wednesday. Thanks for listening in. And of course, today, September 16th, is a special day, yeah, on the national calendar all day long. And I'll tell you what it is later this hour. Right now, Reed's Temple Choir, I am, you are.

7600. Hello, this is Kim Harford Johnson. Send us a shout to let us know where you're checking in from in Baltimore. 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

Baltimore's Good News Station, Heaven 600. Let not your heart be troubled. Jesus says, you believe in God, believe also in me. Oh, the Lord will make a way somehow. Won't he do it? I hear you. Yes, he will. Kim Harper Johnson with you on this wonderful Wednesday, September 16th. It's a special day on the national calendar. I'll tell you more straight ahead. Right now, Fresh Start Worship. You are

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1: But thanks be unto God who has given us the victory through our Lord and Savior Jesus Christ. We are victors and not victims. Kim Harper Johnson with you. Get your Bibles ready. Yeah, I got some spiritual food for your soul. That's where I give you a scripture to read for yourself, because it's a blessing to be able to read and know God's word for yourself. Get those Bibles ready. It's later this hour. Here's Evangelist Beverly Crawford. It's about time for a miracle. Yeah!

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1: The Lord will fight for you.
0: You need only to be still. Yes, stand still to know that He is God. I'm Kim Harper Johnson. Wonderful Wednesday to you and yours. I certainly do pray that all is well. Keep the faith and stay encouraged. Well, listen now. If today is your birthday, September 16th, ooh, I got a gift for you. From me to you later this hour. Don't you miss it. Keep it right here. Here's Edwin Hawkins. God will take care of you.

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1: Thy will be done, Lord, on earth as it is in heaven. Kim Harper Johnson with you. Wonderful Wednesday. If today, September 16th, is your birthday, you know what? I got a gift for you. It's straight ahead. Keep it here. Here's Daryl Walls and PJ.

7600, Baltimore's Good News Station. God is great, and he's greatly to be praised. Hallelujah is the highest praise on this wonderful Wednesday. Let me hear you say it. Hallelujah. Thanks for listening in. If you're still out and about traveling, grace and mercy to you and yours in the mighty and matchless name of Jesus. We're praying that you make it home safe.

God's got a blessing.

0: Baltimore's Good News Station, Heaven 600. For God so loved the world, he gave his only begotten Son, that whosoever believes in him will not perish, but have everlasting life. I'm Kim Harford-Johnson with you. Evelyn Turrentine Agee's on the way. Work it out. Tasha Cobbs, Leonard, and John Legend Church. Thanks for listening in. God bless you.
1: Kim Harford-Johnson, this is Nona Wells calling from Yazoo City. Thank you for playing so much awesome gospel music today. I just want to say you are jamming it today. God bless you, and thank you so much.
0: God bless you. Thank you from Yazoo City. God bless. And thanks so much for talking back. We love all of our listeners and we appreciate you. Hey, we know we can't do this without you. And of course, we got more to uplift and encourage you. So keep it right here.
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Baltimore's Good News Station, Heaven 600. Rejoice in the Lord always. And again, I say, rejoice. Kim Harper Johnson with you on this wonderful Wednesday. And guess what? I got a new one for you. Yeah, by Kirk Franklin and the one, the only, Karen Clark Sheard. Thank you for everything. I just want to say.

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1: In everything, everything. Give thanks unto the Lord, for this is the will of God in Christ Jesus concerning us. I'm Kim Harford Johnson with you on this wonderful Wednesday. What a blessing it is to be here with you. And of course, we got more hits, more inspiration, keeping you uplifted and encouraged with the best in gospel music. Straight ahead, so you keep it here. It's been a pure blessing, a pleasure, and as always, a ball to be with you, reminding you that we serve a promise keeper. And who wouldn't serve a God like this? All of his promises are yea and amen. Yes, and so be it. Here's a promise. We know that God calls us all things to work together for good to those that love God, for those that are called according to his purpose. No matter what you're facing, good or bad, it's all good. In the end, we win. It's God's promise. Yay. And amen.
2: 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So what did Miss Cassie have to say to us on this morning? She said, hello, good morning. Every morning is a new beginning, a new blessing, a new hope. It's the perfect day because it's God's gift. Have a blessed, hopeful, perfect day to begin with. Thank you, Miss Cassie. Tune in tomorrow to hear what Miss Cassie said to me. Remember, it's always a happy time on a Good Morning with Marette on Heaven 600.
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0: Evan 600, getting everything together in here, making sure it's just the way I want it. You know, everybody has the way they like their little setup. So, been taking a few minutes here to get my thing together. Ready to play some more good music for you tonight. I'm Victor Sosa. We got Adia in On The Way. It's going to be some Donnie McClurkin and Jason Nelson in our future, too. What would you like to add to the mix? 888-646-6167. You know I'm ready to check those voice messages, too. 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